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2: We had life in our eyes and the world was on our side. Speeding along with no map, it was all green lights.

0: maybe he can finally let go of the trauma that has fueled his art since the very beginning. Who will he be without it? That chapter hasn't been written yet.
1: It's a top selector.

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I'ma make it harder. I'm sending pick up to picture. I'ma get you fired.

0: Douglas met Kung Fu Fighting. En dan gaan we verder met deze, Barry White.
1: I've heard people say that...
0: Heb je een paar seconden nodig om...
1: Too much of anything is not good for you, baby. But I don't know about that. There's many times that we've loved and we've shared love and made love. It doesn't seem to me like it's enough.

0: Hey, you there?
1: Who, me?
0: Yeah, play that acid track.
1: I mean, they're all acid. Which one?
0: You know, the one that goes na na na na na na na na.
1: Oh yeah, you mean this one.

hard can you go? How hard can you go? I'ma go hard. How hard can you go? How hard can you go? How hard can you go? I'ma go hard.